is very strange fruit. Blood on leaves and blood at the root. Black bodies swinging in the southern breeze. Strange.

of the gallant South. The bulging eyes and the twisted mouth, set of men.

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If you want another kind of love, I'll wear my leather mask for you. If you want a partner, take my hand. Or if you want to

If you want a box, I will step into the ring for you. If you want a Jewish doctor, all undercover, here I am.

If you wanna sleep for a minute on the road, I will steal for you. If you wanna work